0: The outside temperature is 70 degrees Fahrenheit.
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3 Gracie Road, 54330 Gracie Road, Stonewall. 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
0: Service in Paducah has issued a severe thunderstorm warning for southeastern Jefferson County in south central Illinois, central Hamilton County in south central Illinois, northeastern Franklin County in south central Illinois until 7:30 p.m. At 7:05 p.m., a severe thunderstorm was located 11 miles west of McLeansboro, moving east of 20 miles per hour.
2: 7:05 p.m. Street thunderstorm was located 11 miles west of Plainsboro, moving east 20 miles an hour.
0: This is a radar indicated threat. The following impacts are expected. Hail damage to vehicles is expected. Expect wind damage to roofs, siding, and trees. Locations impacted include McLeansboro, Dahlgren, Macedonia, and Belle Prairie City. Repeating, a severe thunderstorm warning has been issued until 7:30 p.m. for the following counties in Illinois, Franklin, and Hamilton.

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3: 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Yeah, for, I just forwarded to you. 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If you don't, if it doesn't come through, let me know.
4: Fire put out. 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
1: 35 and 26, suspended mandatory insurance violation. St. John, D. here out of Top of Middle Blue, 21-4, four-door.
2: 10-4, stand by, traffic zone.

0: The outside temperature is 69 degrees Fahrenheit.
1: Tom Robert, Illinois Bee Truck, clear and valid. Debbie Houston out of Benton on a blue 07, fourth carry, all 027 information.
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1: Justin Rue, Illinois B-Boy play 407-0741. 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Commander White, GMC Sheriff.

0: 2015 Jeep utility. 27 is attached, shows clear and valid.
1: I'm going to try again. The Illinois Beep, way plate 407-0741. 407-0741, Illinois B-Boy plate. It's going to be a white GMC.
0: It is clear and valid. Brian and Kimberly Minor out of Valier, 2019 GMC truck, 27s are not attached.
2: Thunderstorm warning remains in effect until 7:30 p.m. for the following county, Hamilton, Illinois.

0: Wrap it up. How's that coming?
1: Hey, Frank 16, go ahead.
0: Hey, Travis out, Massac County. Be 2nd in Ohio Street, 2nd Ohio Street, Brookport, to a Red Sierra, Illinois 288-3695, B-Boy, 388-3695, B-Boy.

0: Chance of rain 70%. Is in the mid 80s. Southwest wind.
1: Approximately halfway between Greenbrier and Cambria Road. A westbound, the Illinois Pastor, E. Edward Union, 64760. Edward Union, 64760. It's going to be on a gray Honda Odyssey.
2: Post 22. I said me westbound, not post 22. White suspect, away from my trailer. White suspect, away from my trailer. Indiana, trailer plate. Keep all L. Frank, 94.
0: Upper 60s. Chance of rain 40%.

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Dolphin Springs Road, 1028 Kentucky, Peephole, O Ocean, Peephole 802, meaning Peephole, O Ocean, Peephole 802, Kentucky. Actually, correction on the plate, Peephole 0, Peephole 802, Peephole 0, Peephole 802.

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0: William Walker out of Baldwin, 1003-427, not attached.
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1: 2.72 traffic stop, down our route. 149 North Locust Street, West Frankfort. 149 North Locust Street, West Frankfort. 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
0: 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I'm 2020 Dodge Coupe.
2: X66 signal 38 in route to the Williamson County Jail with Christopher. He's wearing a black shirt, black shorts, black shirt, black shorts. 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
3: Spray bottle on your way back, please.
4: Highs in the mid 80s. Southwest winds 5 to 10 miles an hour. Because

off the phone with a Kaylin Hayes. 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
0: 10-4, I have her name and callback info in the CAD.
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0: The outside temperature is 68 degrees Fahrenheit.
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2: Ida 4, can you respond 307 South Emma, 307 South Emma Street? 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
1: Hi, Ida. In Nora, E. Edward, middle initials, L. Lincoln, date of birth, 11-11-1966. 11-11-1966, white female.
2: It shows on the 15th, somewhere between 215, 5 Paul 6 was assigned to a call in regards to this subject.
0: Just

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White Chevy Silverado pulling a flatbed. No 28 on the flatbed. Truck's 28's not readable.

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2: Oh.
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0: Declined. 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
1: Nothing, KZ's obviously to let the a worker in regards to possible trespass.
2: 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Ida 4 County, your status.
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0: 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And card number 074889. 074889.
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1: Turn signal. Also, results of the probable cause search covered approximately 5 grams of marijuana and marijuana paraphernalia.
0: This detail at?
2: Across white vehicle across D. David and Mary 45366. 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
3: Thunderstorms through midnight until 10 p.m. for the following counties: Illinois, Philly, and Richland. This is a
4: voice on my trailer 674111 SMRT time 674111
3: p.m. to 7 p.m. Wednesday. Southwest winds 20 to 30 miles per hour with gusts up to 45 miles per hour expected for portions of central, east central, southeast, and west central Illinois from 1 p.m. to 7 p.m. Wednesday. Gusty winds will blow around unsecured objects. Tree limbs could be blown down and a few power outages may result. This is a special weather statement for the following counties in Illinois: Bond, Clinton, Fayette, Marion, and Washington. Wind advisory in effect from 1 p.m. to 8 p.m. Wednesday. Southwest winds 20 to 30 miles per hour.
5: Degrees Fahrenheit. The time is now 8 p.m.
0: X90-10-4.
5: The room temperature is 72 degrees Fahrenheit, and the outside temperature, 68 degrees.
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Ida, Lincoln, Lincoln, Edward, Robert, first Satori, Tom, Lucian, Robert, Ida, Fiddle, L, Lincoln, Everett, 4, 16, 95, 0, 4, 1, 6, 1995.

0: leave the scene well after it's full, fill those out. I'm going to be returning with the 7 form. 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

Senator responding to Senate Committee on Again, that is 1075 County Road 1853 for an 81-year-old female who is in and out of consciousness and

0: and Broadway, not Vernon. 34th and Broadway, not Vernon. Yeah, Silver Chevy Suburban. Silver Chevy Suburban. E. Edward P. Paul 3, 6827. E. Edward P. Paul 3, 6827.
1: Fallen on her car. 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
2: 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Timeout is 2010, authority dog change. Just current condition associated.

0: Isaiah or Robert on the 327 of Drive Closo at 2023 on the sedan. Subject Isaiah R. Robert, Robbie Unke. Isaiah R. Robert, Robert Unke, Snow White.
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0: vehicle hanging on.

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2: 10-4.

0: traffic stop, West Main, just west of Airport Road. West Main, west of Airport Road, Fairfield, Black Jeep. David V. Victor, 60985. David Victor, 60985.
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0: individual hit the curb coming into Del Mar. 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How do you want me to proceed?
1: Hey, you know, keep your eyes open. If you're not good here, then let us know. Do not be on the track. Once again, all units, be advised the station is out for emergency traffic only.
2: Delmar is happy to tell us that your officer is certainly there. I made it to the bottom for you.
1: That's right.
3: 2013 TA Utility.

0: 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And have one.
1: The female said that's right up.
2: And everything should be on your printer. The PD.
3: 10-4, thank you.

0: 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And we're going to train help for you.
1: Recounting information. The aunt just showed up here at her here location.

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3: Clear suspended, suspended out of Marion. Suspended one of 26, 11-501.

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2: Information, there are two subjects attached to the driver. Is Mr. Hill going to be your passenger?
3: Three 59, 10-4.

963, check 12 being I-64, milepost 121, I-64, milepost 121, female observed standing over the rail of the overpass.

0: 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How copy?
1: 10-4, I'm going to attempt to find that overpass on County Roads.
2: 84, 10-4, it's 1200 east. White County does have units en route as well.
3: Need you to go to 1339 East Park Street in Carbondale for a 36-year-old female who tripped, hit her knee, small laceration. She's having pain down her whole leg.
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1: Patrol of the AMA. There's still a couple times.

0: 70 westbound at the 104, truck tractor, semi-trailer, truck tractor, semi-trailer. Missouri permanent trailer, 20 L Lincoln, 5 NR SM. 20 L Lincoln, 5 NR SM, Missouri permanent.
1: 966-10-4, Missouri trailer, 20 L Lincoln, 5 NR SM, clear, 2022 Staunton trailer.

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0: 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Myself and 63 are arrived. We'll be out of the car checking here. 984, 10-4.
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1: 974, go ahead.
0: Call 974, traffic stop, I-57 southbound, milepost 161, I-57 southbound, milepost 161, truck tractor, white trailer, Texas 273, B-boy 301, Texas 273, B-boy 301.
1: For Texas 273, B-boy 301, clear, late 2016, Wabash van trailer.

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1: X 84, 10-4.

66 traffic stop. 64 eastbound at the 15. 64 eastbound at the 15. On a gray passenger car, Frank and Nora, 5662. Frank, Nora, 5662.

Cleveland Street, South Binkley Street, West Frankfort, East Cleveland Street, South Binkley Street, West Frankfort, black Buick passenger car, black Buick passenger car, T. David, correction, T. Tom, R. Robert, D. David, R. Robert, 6, repeating, T. Tom, R. Robert, D. David, R. Robert, 6.

0: The outside temperature is 67 degrees Fahrenheit.
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2: The room temperature is 73 degrees Fahrenheit, and the outside temperature 67 degrees.
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Blue Ford Explorer. Blue Ford Explorer. 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
1: 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Robert S.M. Murphy, Robert S.M. Murphy, male, 7176. Sex offender registry information. Do not search, obtain arrest based solely on this record. Male, white, 5'8", 147, brown, blue. Tattoo, upper right arm. Additional information available, 1061. Robert S. M. Murphy, male, 7176. Probationer, supervised release, status discharged now. Do not search, detain, or arrest based solely on this record. Male, white, 49, 5'9", 175, gray, blue. Tattoo, upper right arm. Additional information available, go ahead.

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1: Assist 127 Buffalo Road, Jackson County, 127 Buffalo Road, Jackson County. Blue Toyota 4Runner, Blue Toyota 4Runner, 392-0031 B-Boy Truck, 392-0031 B-Boy Truck.

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0: for a flipping short. Persist.
1: I-54 there at I-70 westbound on 152. We got some notes in the CFS. I'm getting hooked up with Murphy's Wrecker right now, but they have no lights on. They're on the shoulder, though.
0: Call 11-10-4.

0: EMS 1, when report your ambulance to 608 East College Street, 608 East College Street, for a female who says she cannot stand due to severe head and body pain. Timeout's 909.
1: Illinois passenger, S.M., M. Mary, R. Robert, S.M., D. David, L. Lincoln, 6, Sam, Mary, Robert, Sam, David, Lincoln, 6, me on a gray Honda Odyssey.
2: The outside temperature is 67 degrees Fahrenheit.
3: Now, David, 1114 of 70, 111470.
0: Who says that she
4: it was set with forecast for Southern Illinois.

0: 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Chance of rain.
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4: 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C. Charles W. William, 11816, repeating. 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
1: Den Chrysler, passenger van.
5: 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Back pain. He says it's a sharp pain in his upper left side. Timeout, 2113.

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0: 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Male, at Illinois.
1: You're 10/28. 27 information.
0: Yeah, well, try one more time. It's going to be 3/9/1/1/19. B as in boy. 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
1: 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White 2023 Lexus 550.

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outside temperature is 67 degrees Fahrenheit.

CVS parking lot in West Frankfort, CVS parking lot in West Frankfort. 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

0: 74, go ahead.
1: Going 974, traffic stop, I-57 southbound, milepost 152, I-57 southbound, milepost 152. White trailer tractor, white trailer, white trailer tractor, white trailer. Illinois 924-540, S San Juan Bautista. Illinois 924-540, S San Juan Bautista.
2: She's conscious, alert.
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0: 2-1.
1: Pneumatics on a 2 traffic stop. Brown Street and Elm Street in Ina, Jefferson County. Brown Street and Elm Street in Ina and Jefferson County on a maroon Chevy Trax. Maroon Chevy Trax. 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
3: B-Boy Union, R-Robert, N-R-C, Edward, T-Tom, T-Tom. Virgin James, J-John, A-Adam, M-Mary, E-Edward, S-Sam, Minnesota, R-Ryan. Date of birth is going to be
0: 0904-1990. 0904-1990. 675 expires
4: 02-2026, black, 2019 Nissan. This is declared expired. Expired in 2017, September of 2017. Also showing 61 information.
3: Traffic stop. 61 information. Whatever we need for caution.
0: Next line, go ahead.
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5: Davis Prairie Road in Williamson County. 13 at Davis Prairie Road in Williamson County. On a gray Chrysler 200. Gray Chrysler 200. In Nora 418472. Nora 418472.

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1: 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And can you assign me a field report for driving with no valid driver's license? Secure an hour.

The outside temperature is 67 degrees Fahrenheit.

0: let A6 traffic stop. A6 traffic at the Phillips 66 off of Madison Avenue and 12th Street in Madison. Phillips 66 off Madison Avenue in Madison. It's red Dodge Ram, red Dodge Ram. Illinois White Sox, 27640 William or Sam. 27640 William or Sam.
1: 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In Massac County Metropolis, Massac County Metropolis, East 12th Street and Commercial Park Road, East 12th Street, Commercial Park Road, white male wearing a black shirt, black pants, white male, black shirt, black pants.
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1: 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Timeout 945.
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0: 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Carbondale's en route.
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0: point Isaac Bear drafts up. 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
1: 401 North Mapleton, Department 22. Arkansas states he believes there's someone behind him.
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0: 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A-Frank 16, McCracken County confirms warrant is valid. They will extradite. No bail.
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0: 148 West Linden Street, Franklin County, 148 West Linden Street in Williams County, Black GMC Sierra, Black GMC Sierra, B-Boy truck plate, 96369 W. William, repeating, 96369 W. William, B-Boy truck plate.
1: Murphy's Road, 210, 1046. Just a little east of Sesborn. George Adam, 334.
2: George Adam, 334. Derek Enora, Clark, Derek Enora. Matoon, 2000, for pickup 1061.
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0: and I just want to confirm this is the same person we're out of Geo's. Last of Canope, K-N-O-P-E, first of Amy, A-M-Y, middle initial K-King, Canope, Amy, K-King, female, 10-18-76, 10-18-76.
1: The outside temperature is 67 degrees Fahrenheit.

0: 10-4, we are out of GOs.
1: 1029, just want to confirm this is the same person. We're out of GOs. Last of Canope, K-N-O-P-E. First of Amy, A-M-Y. Middle initial K-King, Canope, Amy, K-King, female, 10-18-76.

0: taking, nope. Do not search to arrest based on this record. Person is wanted for fear of possession of drugs. This warrant shall not be executed outside the geographic limits. Limits are Marion, Clinton, Washington, Jefferson, Wayne, Clay, Fayette counties only. Female, white, 49, 5'10, 195, brown, brown. Go ahead.
1: Excuse me, 30, K9, just right around, see.
0: 10-4.

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1: EMS 2 from CMED, I need you to go to 1006 Stephen Lane, Murfreesboro. 1006 Stephen Lane for a 73-year-old male with severe abdominal pain. Timeout 2155.

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0: 2006 Stephen Lane for a 73-year-old male. Started chemo on Monday, now having severe abdominal pain.
1: M.G. Jerry, J.E.R.R.Y. W. William. Dunning, Jerry,
2: W. William. He said it sounded like it could be coming
1: 05.
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3: 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I'm going to be 10-8.

0: 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Route 1, 700 East, White County.
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2: 347, 1040.
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1: Okay.
0: 967 Dunning valid, corrected. Two convictions. Criminal history to be run yet. 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
1: Dollar General and Ina,
2: Dollar
1: General and Ina,
2: Fox 37,
1: with a gray Kia passenger car, Frank and Mary, 39254, Frank Mary, 39256.
2: She believes it could be in the area of 16th Street. I haven't got any more phone calls about it so far. RP drawn called it.
0: Frank 16. Starting signal 38. Information's in the notes.

0: Ashley A. Adam, 36, Missouri, expires 2028.
1: The time is now 10 p.m. The room temperature is 74 degrees Fahrenheit, and the outside temperature, 66 degrees.
2: Then, corner 16th and Logan, she heard Cherokee reported, but said it was fireworks, said she observed the fireworks.
3: And that.

0: Franklin County, 149 in Euclid Street, Franklin County, Black Dodge. Cavalier, Black Dodge, Cavalier. Ed Franken Nora, 4361.
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1: Spoke to another individual walking on North 15th Street around Logan School. Advised
2: this one, 19,
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2: 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Drive beside the headlight. They're sitting, they're going straight through the stoplight. Down, left floor.
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1: The outside temperature is 66 degrees Fahrenheit.
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2: 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Route 3, Union County, mile marker 7. 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
3: Hi, ambulance, can you please respond to 904 North 12th Street in Heron, 904 North 12th Street in Heron. 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

The outside temperature is 66 degrees Fahrenheit.

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2: Do Quinex 84 traffic stop. South Illinois, correction, South University Avenue. West Walnut Street, South University Avenue, Nissan Altima. Bays, Nissan Altima, F. Frankie Edward, 74727. 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

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I think that's where it's coming from. 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
1: The outside temperature is 66 degrees Fahrenheit.
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for returns clear valid, Jamie Queen, assessor, gray 17, Ford stand, 1027 attached for Jamie, showing clear valid, classy David Cornett 73. Also, your mic volume is extremely

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2: County 19, I got another
3: 20, ready? 116 track south. Route 146, route 3 and where? Route 146, route 3 and where?
2: Might be truck.
3: The gray Pontiac sedan.
2: 442.
3: Missouri, J. John, KK9, D. David 2, V. Victor. Missouri, J. John, KK9, D. David 2, V. Victor. There's got 26 sticker.
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5: The outside temperature is 66 degrees Fahrenheit.
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0: 58, go ahead.
1: Decoy 958, traffic stop. Route 1 at Cherry Hills Drive. Route 1 at Cherry Hills Drive, Mount Pine. Red Dodge Charger, Red Dodge Charger. F Rank or Robert, 11583. F Rank or Robert, 11583.
0: 958, F Rank or Robert, 11583, clear. 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
2: The outside temperature is 65 degrees Fahrenheit.
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This is Troop 10, improper lighting. I-57 northbound exiting at exit 95, Mount Vernon, 2305. Blue Jeep, no taillights. Make your case 30 State Police, the coin, KSB 24.

0: 954, go ahead.
1: 954, 1050, Cartier, I-57 southbound, mile post 179. I-57 southbound, mile post 179. Blue Volkswagen Atlas. 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Vehicle is disabled. 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
0: 10-4, I'll be up.
2: Before you can disregard, calling 91, I'll be around.

Experience Troop 10, cancellation and proper lighting, 57 northbound, exiting 95, Mount Vernon. Blue Jeep, no taillights. Blue Jeep, no taillights. Mount Vernon PD has vehicle stopped. Authority State Police, DeCoin. KSP 24.

10 EMS, John City. They respond to Martin Electric, 1005 East 9th Street in Johnson City. 44-year-old male said he's feeling sick due to alcohol withdrawals. He is requesting an ambulance. Marion Beach, time out 2313.

Street, Carbondale, for a 43-year-old female having pain all over, and her face is numb and she has a severe migraine. Timeout 2314.

0: New Clinic 84, X 115 has one male in custody, DUI alcohol. You'll need the next field report number, next rotational tow report number, please.
1: 8410-4.
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0: Nope.

traffic stop, ES 51, Buchanan Road, in Jackson County, ES 51, Buchanan Road, in Jackson County. A Dodge van, red Dodge van. Minnesota, R. Robert, XXRay, G. George, 192. R. Robert, XXRay, G. George, 192, Minnesota.

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First to Royce, R. Robert, O. Ocean, Y. Young, C. Charles, E. Edward. Middles, W. William, Royce, W. Laux. Mail, DOB 12-6 of 82. 1206-1982.

0: expired 1061. Otherwise valid 27 on a due point. Class C Charles, original, expiring 12 of 28. No restrictions, no stop. One conviction in the last 12 months. 11-709A Adam out of Jackson County.
1: Okay, can you run another 28 for me? Edward and Mary 28602. Edward Mary 28602.
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2: The outside temperature is 65 degrees Fahrenheit.
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1: 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Highway 145, Orchard Road, Massac County. 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
2: As from S3 traffic stop, we're going to be located at
3: 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South Park Street, Ward, 10-20 when you're ready.
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0: The outside temperature is 65 degrees Fahrenheit.
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0: 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US 51 Cedar Bluff Lane, Union County. US 51 Cedar Bluff Lane, Union County. Green smart car. 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
1: F Frank W William 42990. And Mary Iota and Nora. Oh, R. Robert, first name of Michael. M. Mary Iota, C. Charles, H. Henry, A. Adam, E. Edward, O. Blankus. So that's just going to be C. Charles. Denver, 09, 06, 2007. 09, 06, 2007.

Frank Ocean, S. Sam T. Tommy Edward R. Robert, first name Madison, common spelling M-A-D-I-S-O-N, middle initial name Mary, female date of birth 4-10-2006, 4-10-2006.

0: 601 conviction, 426 for speed out of Perry. Perry's 29.
1: It's going to be an Illinois ID card. Last name Zach Wheaton. B-Boy Heber, T. Charles Cakey, L. Lincoln Heber, Y. Young. First name Bryce. B-Boy R. Robert, Y. Young. T. Charles Heber, middle initial D. David. Mail date of birth 8/31/2005. 8/31/2005.

Bridge Trail. ERP stated his father in a black Ford Explorer in the parking lot, not acting like himself, believed he might be having blood pressure issues, that he almost wrecked his vehicle into the building there. I'm going to go ahead and get deputies headed that way as well. Marion PD, time out, 2352.

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0: 6816.
1: Nicole Steinmetz. RP is familiar with her. She says she's there. She's trying to get to her sister's house in Heron. She'd like to speak with somebody because she cannot have her on the property. She said she's no harm to anything, but she just does not allow her to stay there. She deals with mental health people. She's familiar with her.
0: Where to
1: go? 10-4, that's where she's at right now. 10-4, 407 East Buck Street.
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0: 954, go ahead.
1: Stop. 70 eastbound, mile post 105. 70 eastbound, mile post 105. Gray Chevy Traverse. Gray Chevy Traverse. Indiana guy we trust. D. Edward F. Frank. D. David 477. D. Edward F. Frank. D. David 477. Indiana guy we trust.
0: 954, Indiana guy we trust 2027. E. Edward F. Frank. D. David 477. 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

expired. Expired 5 of 26, Brian or Amber Skinner, at a multi-talent grade 19 Ford utility. Looks like 27 for both Brian and Amber are going to be clear valid. Amber showing corrective lenses. Brian shows an active CCL foot. 10.

0: William Edward, Sam Lincoln, Edward Young, two middle initials, Adam Lincoln. Male, date of birth 5/12/1997. 5/12/1997.
1: The outside temperature is 64 degrees Fahrenheit.

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1: 111 North.

what 19 said, because we're obviously not hearing each other. But it is Nicole. The first RP thought it was the other one. He no longer wants to sign a complaint. We're trying to figure out how we can get her to Heron at this particular time.

03301994.

0: scene.
1: After South, be Route 148 and Emerson City Road, Jefferson County. Route 148, Emerson City Road, Jefferson County. Be a silver Pontiac sedan. Stand by for 20.

and 1050. Hit and run. I-57 southbound, just north of Gorville Road. 57 northbound, correction, 57 southbound, just north of Gorville Road. Mitsubishi on the shoulder of the road. Bike was hit by a truck. There was no further information. The truck just kept going.

0: maybe closer than that. I can't see it there on Mach, but can you give me that location?
1: It'll be 57 southbound, just north of Gorville Road.
0: 10-4. I'm going to show my ignorance, but can you give me a milepost?
1: Point something?
0: 10-4. I believe I'm closer to that. I'll take that for the other unit.

0: The outside temperature is 64 degrees Fahrenheit.
1: The white Chevy Equinox. White Chevy Equinox. Illinois, you boy, R. Robert, A. Adam, Y. Young, A. Adam, 1-6. Boy, Robert, Adam, Young, Adam, 1-6.
2: Every boy, R. Robert, A. Adam, Y. Young, A. Adam, 1-6, clear. White 2015 Chevrolet Utility.

0: Over to you. 57 northbound mile post 72. 57 northbound mile post 72 on a gray Kia Sorento. Gray Kia Sorento. F Frank W. William 98763. F Frank W. William 98763.
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1: 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I'm 515, vehicle Granny's Creek, north of Beach Road. Granny's Creek, north of Beach Road.

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1: Clarks 114, Travis Show. Northbound Mile Post 73, 57 northbound Mile Post 73. White truck tractor semi trailer. White truck tractor semi trailer. Michigan F Frank 243091. Michigan trailer F Frank 243091.
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Perry County, I believe he's got a traffic stop requesting additional units.

There's a log on fire behind the building. 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
1: One of the passengers, 13, correction, state unit, 1076 will be providing them with a ride.

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0: case. 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I got the 28 information. I'll bring it in second. I'm going to poke around and see if there's any obvious signs of tampering or anything like that. I'll leave 58s with me.
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southbound 170 from Natural Bridge. Southbound 170 from Natural Bridge. I have no vehicle descriptions except that you're going 90 plus miles per hour.

clear of Deaconess and route back to quarters.

0: California west of Waldbauer, W-A-L-D-B-A-U-E-R, first of Hannah, H-A-N-N-A-H, C. Charles. 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

0: Yeah, I've got a 14 from Illinois. Trying to catch up to it.
1: 10-4, I just passed it. I'm going to pull
2: down. 10-4, respond. 202 Mile NPD on scene for intoxicated male in his 30s. He's awake and breathing but not responding appropriately. He's highly intoxicated. Medic 4, 202 Mile NPD on scene with 30s male. Awake and breathing, not responding right. Highly intoxicated. 144.
3: 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He's going to be a junior. Robert Eugene Lemons, Jr., male, DOB, 8-28-1980, 0828-1980.

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He's going to return about 10 a.m. with a new tire. I'll add his name and phone number into the CFS if we can just put a note saying not to tow it.

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neighbor reporting it domestic. 1000 Diamond Terrace. They will be in apartment number 7, advised to male female.

Roger on 29s on Austin, Lindsay, and Amy to Spain, please.

44, Longley Port. 444, Longley Port. 8-year-old female, weak breathing. Bell. Hip pain. Diabetes. 1444, Longley Port for 8-year-old female who's down. Having hip pain. Diabetes. 2-9.

0: 71 ramp, 51 northbound, exit 71 ramp. Black GMC train, black GMC train. The specialty plate 3183, be an organ donor. D. David over in Nora. 3183, D. David over in Nora.
1: That's 114, 3183, D. David in Nora, clear. 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
1: Hold on. 11 traffic stop, East Pleasant Hill Road, Innovation Drive, Jackson County. East Pleasant Hill Road, Innovation Drive, Jackson County. 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
2: EMS 44, I need you to go to Amtrak 401 South Illinois Avenue for a train that is coming in. On board is a 61-year-old female who's got slurred speech and an altered mental status. Timeout 223.
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Mike, Fee Boy, L. Lincoln, A. Adam, I. Ida, Nora, E. Edward, middle initial, A. Adam. Male date of birth, 3/25/95. 3/25/95.

0: need you to go to Amtrak 401 South Illinois Avenue. They've got a train coming in. On board is a 61-year-old female with altered mental status. Slurred speech.
1: Here's

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Medic 321. Abdominal pain. At 307. Willow Point Drive. Cross Street, Tower of Fallon Road.

0: 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It's going to be Illinois V-Boy plate 369-2868. 369-2868, Illinois V-Boy plate. 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
2: The outside temperature is 63 degrees Fahrenheit.

Street, 520 South 13th. RP called and stated her smoke alarms are going off. She does not see anything, but she has exited the house. Time out 245, 0245.

13 Watson Road, Jackson County, only 13 Watson Road, Jackson County. 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F Frank B Boy 39814, F Frank B Boy 39814.

0: south, 57 northbound, 65, 57 north, 65, white U-Haul box truck, white U-Haul box truck, Arizona, hey, Adam and Nora, 51549, Adam Nora, 51549, Arizona.
1: 7-9-2. Seven nine Arizona AM and North 51549 clear 2027 Ford F 650.

facility is Barnes Jewish Hospital, St. Louis, Missouri. Patient weight is 71.9 kilograms. A heading of 267 degrees, a distance of 11 nautical miles. Card number 074985. How copy?

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Cross streets are bad for drivers. Fairground Road on ramp. 9425.

The outside temperature is 64 east on mile post 64. Reckless driving, I-64 eastbound, mile post 64, 0254, two truck tractor semi-trailers with Indiana tags, caller advised trying to run her off the road. She is in a Toyota, advised she does have an ice in the car. Make your own case, authority state police, troop 10.

0: Intelligence 7, 26,267. 26267.
1: You guys saw him earlier, so he wouldn't exactly tell me where he is, but he is somewhere near 1614 Elm Street, where the call plotted. He's advising that somebody is hammering something across the street from him, and he would like someone to check it out.

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1: 8-9-10-4.
2: Except that center southbound 65, if it's center south 65. Yellow truck tractor, yellow box trailer, yellow truck tractor, yellow box, Tennessee, 119-534 T-Tom, 119-534 T-Tom.
3: Hi, 794.
4: Troop 10 units, cancel reckless driving, I-64 eastbound, mile post 61. Troop 10 units, cancel reckless driving, I-64 eastbound, mile post 61. Two truck tractor, semi-trailers, Indiana tags, two truck tractor, semi-trailers, Indiana tags. Caller advised, there's no longer an issue, state police, Troop 10 Duquesne.
5: 9. Tennessee 119-534 T-Tom, clear 2022 Stoughton.

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1: Go ahead.
0: Hang up, plotting in between but closest to 2202 McCord Street. Next closest residence is 2204. At 2202, we have all the walkers that live there. I tried calling it back, not getting any answer from anyone. Jackson County advised they didn't hear anything before it hung up.

Charlie 3.

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The outside temperature is 62 degrees Fahrenheit.

0: 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That's our response to the part of the
1: street. 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

Port Ramulus area of 905 East Main, 905 East Main Street, somewhere between Casey's and Ashley Furniture. CPD is out with an individual that's suicidal. Timeout 336.

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Bivorski to go to the area of 905 with Main Dude between

EMS 1, want to report your ambulance to 800 West Mill, 800 West Mill Street, apartment 802 for a 65-year-old male who had recent thyroid surgery and he has pulled out a drain tube. Timeout 342.

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1: West Mill Street, apartment 802, for a 65-year-old male who had recent thyroid surgery. 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
1: Rooftop pad, do you need ground transportation to get to the south tower?

outside temperature is 62 degrees Fahrenheit.

mysterious southbound, southbound trail to your rest area. Be a white van out of fuel. They claim to have a gas can and payment for fuel. Requesting assistance.

9834. Motor vehicle accident with injury. 70 westbound in the area 200 mile marker. At 20,000, I-70 west. Cross streets or I-70 west on up and north Elm Street. 9834. Motor vehicle accident with injury. 70 westbound in the area 200 mile marker. At 20,000, I-70 west. Cross streets or I-70 west on up and north Elm Street. 0405.

MS 88, report your ambulance to 607 East College Street, Victory Dream Center, for a male who said that he has got neck pain and needs water. 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

28. It's White Cross Savannah, White Cross Savannah, Iowa. Ocean, Lincoln Union, 148. 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
1: 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I'm out 417.

that we've driven up and down East College a few times, and all we found is a cat. I think we're going to be clear.

Indianapolis 152 420, maroon SUV, maroon SUV, Missouri, J. John and Mary Y. Young, 7795, Missouri, J. John and Mary Y. Young, 7795, 1028, clear, no record. Make your own case, Authority Clark County 911, State Police Troop 9 to Point.

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1: The outside temperature is 62 degrees Fahrenheit.

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However, receiving did change to Barnes. I'm sorry, receiving changed from Barnes, and it is now St. Louis University Hospital, St. Louis, Missouri. How copy?

954 10-4 Minnesota portion, P. Pauly Adam, W. William 3562, Aladdin Capital Incorporated, Aladdin Capital Incorporated, Sioux Falls, 2020 Freightliner Cascadia.

0: Walnut, South 12th Street, Murfreesboro, Walnut, South 12th Street, Murfreesboro. 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

southeast, Cape Girardeau, 3 syllable, 15, field 15 en route. RA1, 1200 HFE, part 135. Transfer patient is 109.8 kilos. Patient has a mass in the brain at negative vent located in ER room 5. Heart number is 074942. Your positive picture.

D. David. First name, Amen. A. Adam, H. Henry, M. Mary, E. Edward, D. David. Middle, Khalif, K. King, H. Henry, A. Adam, L. Lincoln, I. Ida, F. Frank, Muhammad, Amen, Khalif. Male, 0101-1986, 0101-1986, Minnesota driver's license. I did not get a return on it.

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That is 132. And 9630. Fall. Chest or neck injury. Difficulty breathing. At 2103. No pond circle. Cross street or highway K. 9134. Medic 132. And 9630. Fall. Chest or neck injury. Difficulty breathing. At 2103. No pond circle. Cross streets or highway K. 0447.

0: Cyber Spawn Ravella, 1022 East Wesley, in the memory care side in the main area for an 80s male who had a seizure. He is not awake, is breathing. Cyber Spawn Ravella, 1022 East Wesley, memory care side in the main area for an 80s male who had a seizure, not awake, is breathing. Time pages
1: 441. Keep going, David Adams, 267, 1041.
2: Yeah, 267, 1041.
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EMS 4, 4-4 ambulance to 305 North Illinois Avenue. It's going to be the church. For a female that was just discharged from MHC, she wants to go to a different hospital, so she's having vaginal issues. And now it's 525.

Missouri, four souls. Fuel 13055 en route, RA of 1. 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

to go to 305 North Illinois Avenue. It's going to be the church near the hospital. For a female, she was discharged from an HC a little bit ago. She wants to go to a different hospital. She said she's had multiple seizures. She's also having some vaginal issues and wants to go somewhere else.

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Deputies on scene advice, no injuries reported at the moment. Everyone got injured.

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At Highway 94 South and Highway S. Cross streets are Highway 94 South and Highway S. 8624. Service call. At Highway 94 South and Highway S.

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My initial P. Paul. 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

last 12 on 7/24/25 for 11-709A Adam out of Jefferson County. Go ahead.

0: four shoots. He's on the Rock Road at Canley. He's on St. Charles Rock Road at Canley. All I have is that it's a burgundy pickup truck, and the driver pointed a firearm at our caller. So that's 5 minutes.
1: Ten 4-1, duty second mission.

diverting west. They're reporting some ground fog that's warming up over in the valley, so they're diverting west. So you may see them in your flight path. Just wanted to give you guys a heads up. 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
1: St. Louis, they're about 145. They have a similar ETA. These guys are 29, or 27 minutes out, going to Barnes Jewish, so they'll be in the St. Louis area, same. The same time as you guys.
2: The outside temperature is 61 degrees Fahrenheit.

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The code 25B zone.

reported you leaving mileage unit 6, 7149, correction, 71419, 71419.

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0: 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We're all set.
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1: That's for Falco.
0: 45 traffic stop, Arco Road at North America Road, Saint County. Arco Road, North America Road, Gray Kia Van, Gray Kia Van. At Frank J. John 19540, Frank John 19540.
1: That's 22 passenger.

0: Vehicle on X-ray traffic stop, going to be I-24 eastbound 21. I-24 eastbound 21 on a white Chevy Trax. White Chevy Trax, Illinois Fleet. Ed Frank over P-Paul 349630. Ed Frank, P-Paul 349630, Illinois Fleet.
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0: 41,260, 41260, 10 with 17.1, 17.1. I'll be out of post, 447.
1: Acorn
2: 75, go ahead. 75, 1050, 57 northbound at the 30, 57 northbound at the 30. Off the roadway, unknown injury vehicle is on fire, EMS and fire en route. I'm going to day shift car heading that way as well.
1: Acorn 75, 10-4 en route, go to.
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1: X-75, William.
0: I mean, 57 northbound, 28 and a half. 57 northbound, 28 and a half. Second Orange Dodge Journey. Orange Dodge Journey. It's fully engulfed.

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Last of King, K King, Iida, and Nora D. George, first of Dallas. D. David, A. Adam, L. Lincoln, A. Adam, S. Sam. Two middle initials, S. Sam, W. William, King, Dallas, Sam William. Mail, date of birth, 6/28/05, 6/28/05, Arkansas.

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0: doing, bud?
1: So you want Seth's change in information. I'll be clear of the cabs en route 1042. Is there a crash on 57 southbound about the 76? Traffic is backed up.

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We're still rolling traffic till they pull the barrels out of the way. We're opening up right now.

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1: 1.
3: The outside temperature is 64 degrees Fahrenheit.

EMS 8-8, report your ambulance to the landing, 2100 North Reed Station Parkway, room 309, for an 86-year-old male who's got fluid around his eye. I'm out at 703.

Northwest 810 floor. You're going to the landings, 2100 North Reed Station Parkway. Go to room 309 for an 86-year-old male who's got fluid around his eyeball.

0: Additional 1061. 94, Joseph L. Lincoln, Jordan, male, 10-12-88. Probationer supervised release status. Subject reported to be paroled MSR custody. If offender is arrested on a felony offense, his contact ID so he did not search and arrest me solely on this record. Male, white, 37, 6'2", 10", brown, hazel. Tattoo, right hand, left arm. Go ahead.
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3201 South Main, 201 South Main, RP91, advising there is a female, possibly named Amber, walking around. She was on the back porch, has since left to that address, opening some doors, trying to get in.

0: The outside temperature is 65 degrees
1: Fahrenheit. And Z1 at 205 South Main. That'll be with Amber Sanders.

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1: I-65 west.
0: Highway 13 westbound, East Main Street. Highway 13 westbound, East Main Street. It's going to get red. SUV, red. Toyota RAV4, Edward Z-Zebra 38033. Edward Zebra 38033.
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1: Adler.
0: Max 49, traffic's off. 57 south at the 53. 57 south at the 53. Yeah, blue Chevy Malibu, blue Chevy Malibu.
1: One.
0: I believe it's D, David, two clean, 2-8.
2: County D1, not that it'll do any good, but we gave Amber a stern talking to, told her to cut
0: clean,
2: out.
0: 2-8, 664, David clean,
2: went on her way.
0: 8,
2: we'll both be 10-8, and C3 will be 10-42.
1: County David, two clean, 2-8, 664, clear. 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

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Only big truck is H. Henry Ocean Union and Nora D. David Ocean G. George. 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
0: Just received a call from Jacqueline Speed, requesting a call back from you. Her information is in the CAD.
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3: 10-4. 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
1: Sleeping before he went to work, his alarm woke him up as I was walking up. He seemed fine, but so make sure the name matches.
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0: at the 53, 57 south of the 53. Silver Nissan Armada SUV. Silver Nissan Armada SUV. Missouri, K27 plate. 8 Mary H. Henry J. John 36. 8 Mary Henry John 36, Missouri 2027.
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1: 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I'll be there in about a minute and a half.
0: Authority National Weather Service, Lincoln, Troop 9.

0: is going to get a new tire for the vehicle. I'll be leaving it here. I told him to get one as quickly as possible. The vehicle is still partially in the roadway.
1: Emergency vehicle crash. Eastbound 70 west of Hanley. Can you advise reporting party statement number?
2: You're calling X-49 clear.
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Cross streets are burning tree lane and Stevens Road. 0755.

The time is now 8 a.m. The room temperature is 71 degrees Fahrenheit, and the outside temperature 70 degrees Fahrenheit.

responded to Young and Skyline. The Young and Skyline, multiple vehicle crash, unsure of any injuries. Climate 802 Marine.

0: 49, bud.
1: 49, traffic stop. 57 south is the 53. 57 south is the 53. Yeah. Black 44, black 40. Missouri. 2020. V Victor. 3 recall. Victor Scene 2. Mary. 3 recall.
2: Westbound lane. Just east of Skyline at the bottom of the hill. Westbound. Eastbound lane. Bottom of the hill. A report of a multiple vehicle traffic crash. No reports of entrapment at this time. However, there is airbag deployment and injuries and road blockage. Marion PD timeout, 803.

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0: 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It's going to be a white box truck, Kentucky plate, 961-739. 961-739, Kentucky.
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1: 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So we'll go to 24, Travis.

0: County, show me out at 607 Madison Street. Department 1 is going to be follow up to the jack this morning.
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1: 10-4. I tried to call the number that they gave me. 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

0: picked up. 57 south at the 53. 57 south at the 53. Yeah, silver Hyundai Elantra. Silver Hyundai Elantra. Texas, R. Robert, T. Tom, W. William, 118. Robert Tom William, 118, Texas.
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2: Going Ocean 144, drive stop. Going Ocean 144, traffic stop, Illinois 3, Water Street, Illinois 3, Water Street, my truck back here, Silver Bar, my truck back to Brazil, trailer 709-713-SAN-T-TOM, 709-713-SAN-T-TOM.

0: Illinois trailer plate 111-681 T Tom over D David. 111-681 T Tom over D David.
1: Got clearance to take him straight to the jail through the ASA. So we'll be en route as soon as the plant gets finished. And give the jail a heads up

0: at 12 a.m. this morning. She has it on video, but the vehicle is not there anymore.
1: 10-4, I'll swing by there when we're done here. I'm going to follow 44 to the jail.

0: sir.
1: 1 Highway 3, 64 East, Upper Highway 3, 64 East, Georgia, 2 Georgia, 2 Georgia, 2 Georgia, 2 Georgia, 2 Georgia, 2 Georgia, 2 Georgia, 2 Georgia, 2 Georgia, 2 Georgia, 2 Georgia, 2 Georgia, 2 Georgia, 2 Georgia, 2 Georgia, 2 Georgia, 2 Georgia, 2 Georgia, 2 Georgia, 2 Georgia, 2 Georgia, 2 Georgia, 2 Georgia, 2 Georgia, 2 Georgia, 2 Georgia, 2 Georgia, 2 Georgia, 2 Georgia, 2 Georgia, 2 Georgia, 2 Georgia, 2 Georgia, 2 Georgia, 2 Georgia, 2 Georgia, 2 Georgia, 2 Georgia, 2 Georgia, 2 Georgia, 2 Georgia, 2 Georgia, 2 Georgia, 2
0: The outside temperature is 72 degrees Fahrenheit.
1: Whether we need to get ice or whatever we need to do.
2: Okay, 10-4, we will definitely need some ice.
3: Young Frank Adam. We'll be in the roads.
4: Arkansas 756, while young at Frank A. Adam. Clear, expired 5-2020, 3-2002, F-150.

0: a date to our practice schedule for the this well, this month we only have two practices after today, and then the month of July I'll get our practice schedule. But I already told Coach there's some events that are big enough that I won't be able to be in practice. Mm-hmm.
1: Yeah, that's all right. I think Jackie and Brittany's just going to go ahead and do the Murfreesboro Farmers Market for the rest of the time.
2: Illinois Mail, Class of Smithson, SM, NRI, Idaho, Tom H. Henry, Moja, Nora, Ida, D. David, in Nora, Smithson, David, in 109-1968.
3: And for

0: at 135. You guys are responding to 105 kilogram. I apologize. Card number 075-020-075.
1: Over 500. No white. 15, 5, 10, 16. Great rap. Pat's left hand. Information available. 10-16.
2: 44, 10-4.
1: David Neal. David Indora. 0-0-9-68. Wanted no exam. David New Smithson. Failure to appear. Burglary, burglary. Forced entry. Residence. Smithson, male white. 59220 brown gray. Warrant out of Minnesota. Extradition Minnesota, North Dakota, South Dakota only. Additional information available. 1061. White brown. Warrant out of North Dakota. Probation violation. Tradition Minnesota, Montana, South Dakota.
3: I don't think
1: South
3: so.
1: Dakota.
3: I think Tim Bora, I hollered at him on radio, but I guess he's in a tractor already.
1: Mail 010968. Caution filer, do not search detain arrest based on this record. Caution subject will be on probation supervised release status. Discharged out. Smithson, mail white. 510-209. Gray Hazel.
4: 1X75. Bianca.

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1: Identified as missing. I'm 10-8 from this. Do you have anything else pending?

29-30, traffic stop, Illinois Route 1, 1 mile south of Crossville, White County. Route 1, 1 south of Crossville, White County, a gray Buick Encore Terriel. Gray Buick Encore Terriel, Illinois passenger, David Union, 22980. David Union, 22980. Illinois passenger.

0: with yesterday, or that I dealt with all day yesterday. He is requesting a sergeant because he has the state statute.
1: Temple.

Balcony Angel. I have a Balcony Angel. Respond to Autumn Ridge. From Ridge, 1000 Julio, Street, Vienna. 270LC, notifying of general sickness and weakness. Transponder alert. Middle City, responding transport to hospital. 338 Doherty, drop catcher. Responding to the

0: 65 West.
1: Highway 13 eastbound at 142. Highway 13 eastbound 142. It's going to be at White, Ford F-150, White Ford F-150, 335-4886, B-Boy truck. 335-4886, B-Boy truck.
0: 65 B-Boy truck, 335-4886, clear. White 2014 Ford.

32. South Outer 364 Unit 122. Cross streets of Twin Chimneys Boulevard and Moorgrass A Drive. Metis 341. Sonar. Reason. Delmar Park Village of Los Alamos. At 1792. South Outer 364. Unit 122. Cross streets of Twin Chimneys Boulevard and Moorgrass A Drive. 0842.

0: 49, traffic stop. 57 south at the 53. 57 south at the 53. We got a white, I believe it's a Mercedes Sprinter van, white Mercedes Sprinter van. Louisiana, Enora, 695162. Enora, 695162. Louisiana. I think it's a commercial plate.
1: 25,
2: 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Enora, 695162. 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White Mercedes Sprinter.

0: First one, Illinois B trip plate 205-2002 on a white Ford van. David, at the end of the plate, it's Illinois plate 508-412, another white Ford van.
1: B5, signal 38. Beginning signal 38, beginning mileage 90715, being route to Union County Jail with Smithson, wearing blue cutoff shirt, camo pants, blue cutoff shirt, camo pants.
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2: And his sex offender registration is attached to it.

Yeah. Veteran specially played of Sea Charles SM and Mary 7. Looks like people over Sea Charles. Some military specially played Sea Charles SM and Mary 7. People over Sea Charles.

Charlie Court at Northland Tower Drive. Letter 212. Site is suicidal. Enclave is Montclair at 408. Towerty Lane. Cross streets of Charlie Court at Northland Tower Drive. 0849.

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1: Flight request coming out of Cairo, Illinois, Alexander County. Run heading 078 degrees by 18 nautical miles. Chart number 075-039.

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0: commercial. 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
0: Orange Road, Williamson County, 148 at Orange Road in Weston County. Yeah, dark blue Toyota Tundra pickup. 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Illinois B truck, 375-9359. 359-359, B-boy truck.

0: for a book. So, Edward F. Frank 57620. Edward Frank 57620.
1: The outside temperature is 74 degrees Fahrenheit.

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clear. 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

0: Jillian's. 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

0: 911 call in the area of 905 West Webster, 905 West Webster. RP advising that there is a copperhead snake that is loose, wiggling its way towards the overpass.
1: Subject, vehicle sign refusal.

0: Up, you're Route 13 at Muller's Road, Williamson County.
1: I'm
0: Route 13 at Muller's Road, Williamson County.
1: Yeah,
0: black Chevy Traverse SUV. Black Chevy Traverse SUV. See Charles C. Tom 41212. Charles Tom 41212.
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0: clear. 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
1: One of the dogs is inside, but the other one's still outside here on our property.
2: 2.87, 1041, relay to post.

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2: The outside temperature is 75 degrees Fahrenheit.

0: 410, 351. I got 344 heading your way also.
1: ...20 GMC utility.

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0: 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I think all this stuff is going to be removed.
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courthouse pickup some equipment.

57. It's going to be the ramp from I-57 southbound to the exit 54. Ramp from I-57 southbound, exit 54. It's going to be on a silver Chevy, Suburban. Silver Chevy Suburban. Kentucky, WAM 7237. Kentucky, 7 2.

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2: Franklin County, Pumper 3 is en route. 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

0: Nicoya 849 traffic stop. Route 13 at Muller's Road, Williamson County. Route 13 at Muller's Road in Williamson County. Yeah, dark gray Volkswagen Tiguan. Dark gray Volkswagen Tiguan SUV. Frank H. Henry, 41242. Henry, 41242.
1: 49, Frank H. Henry, 412, clear. Great cousin, 24 Volkswagen.

I'm about 55 north of the 49. Red truck tractor, white box trailer. Trailer out of Tennessee. 244931 T-Tom, semi-trailer out of Tennessee.

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1: Hey, Quinn, I'm traffic stop. Route 13 at Muller's Road in Winston County. Route 13 at Muller's Road in Winston County. Yeah, white Jeep. Edward and Mary, 8622. Edward Mary, 8622.
0: X-49, Edward and Mary, 8622, clear, no record.
1: Two four, Edward Mary, 8644, double two.
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X40, Missouri, 2027, B-Boy, D-David, 5, Union, 0, B-Boy, clear. 2015, Audi, utility. 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Right here.

0: visiting DOT closed, that'd be great. 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I spoke with one of Charles' units earlier. 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He also advised if it's an IDOT truck, they don't get inspected.
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0: 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I spoke with them when that crash happened.

0: South Lee County, Illinois 13 westbound, 1125 east. Illinois 13 westbound, 1125 east. I've got White Key, Telluride.
1: Force.
0: Telluride. Chicago Coast Plate, SM. R. Robert, SM. Charles over Charles. M. Roberts, 8. Charles over Charles. Also.

0: 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Britain's heavy-duty recovery en route.
1: Remember the notes. 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

0: The time is now 10 a.m.
1: So, if you want to do that, do it. If you want to wait, I don't know. I ain't got all the answers.
0: 71 degrees Fahrenheit. And the outside temperature, 77 degrees.

I'm Travis Dobbs, going to be Route 3 to drop road, Randolph County. So, Black Buick Enclave, Black Buick Enclave, Illinois, B-Boy, P-Paul, 95540, B-Boy, P-Paul, 95540, Illinois.

0: 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It's a black GMC Terrain, G George C Charles 579. 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

0: where it's at, and I'm not sure where at in there, they'll let me know.
1: Okay, 10-4, I understand. That's all I could as far as people pulling in and being able to see the sign.
2: Exit 7, tow report number of the notes. When do you get a chance to get a 28 for that truck?
3: 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P-Paul 1331853. 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
2: Okay, 57, 54.

0: the Coin Egg 49 traffic stop.
1: 49.
2: The outside temperature is 77 degrees.
0: The Coin Egg 49 traffic stop. Route 13 at Norman Road. Black Cadillac SUV. Edward W. William, 9958. Edward William, 9958.

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1: 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There's a field entrance right there where that corn's planted, where I got a windrow of dirt. 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
2: 10-4.

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industrial park right by Dollar Store. 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

0: Through video direct driving, at 24 eastbound, Maple Slope.
1: 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Repeating Frank Mary, 86885.
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1: 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Looks like 670 King Lincoln. 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
0: Or Miami. 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On a gold Toyota Camry. 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
2: 10-4. 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We're at the old McDonald's.
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5: County, Pebble 20. I'll return that call.
1: That one's clear, valid. Active, void.
2: 10-4.

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0: Glendale, 1208 Glendale. 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
1: Yeah, boy. 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

Elkton, Chevrolet Malibu, Missouri G George, Lincoln 2 X-ray 9 AM. 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

0: 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I box truck. 0166. Hey, Adam. 016632. Hey, Adam. Kentucky.
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0: Cook County is reckless driving. Dietrich Blacktop southbound to Clay City. Reckless driving, Dietrich Blacktop southbound to Clay City. Green Pontiac Grand Prix. Green Pontiac Grand Prix. Take your own case authority. SO Clay County, Troop 9.
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2: Everything is extinguished. Southeastern has the power shut off. It'll be a little bit. They got to set a new pole. They released us, so everybody's at expectations.

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Respond to 811 North 1st Street, Atlanta. And 811 North 1st Street, Atlanta. It's going to be real rehab. It's a big building. You're fine to a female in her 70s, possibly having a heart attack at this time. She's currently conscious. Being checked over. So about 10:39:30, John Kenny Sheriff's Office, 7-4.

Tasic, Mary Adam Tom, Edward Young, Charles Adam King, first name Nala, Nora Adam Lincoln Adam, middle initial E. Edward, date of birth 11/5/2003.

0: Valid. West Frankfort.
1: 10-4. Got an additional 20. Young, Frank, Ida, Edward, Lincoln, David. First name's Skyler. Sam, King, Young, Lincoln, Adam, Robert. Two middles. M. Mary, J. John. Date of birth, 05-07-2000.
2: The outside temperature is 79 degrees Fahrenheit.
3: Exit, Eagle.

Troop 10 units, reckless drive access to the southbound mile post 40. Reckless drive access to the southbound mile post 40, 1051, gray Honda CRV, gray Honda CRV. 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

Megan Ziegler, Royalton. She advised that there was no officer on duty at the time. I had advised her to come to the Sheriff's Department. I'll be typing up a report and forwarding it that way.

0: Ivan, please respond to 1807 Rebel Road, 1807 Rebel Road, for an 80-year-old female who has fallen. She is now complaining of severe right knee pain, unable to get up on her own, requesting EMS. Timeout 1056.
1: 13, just west of College Road, Saline County. 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White Lexus, past your car. G. George A. Adam, 23703. 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

Unknown year. George Frank 7, Lincoln 1, Lincoln. 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George Frank 7, Lincoln 1, Lincoln.

The time is now 11 a.m. The room temperature is 71 degrees Fahrenheit, and the outside temperature 79 degrees Fahrenheit.

0: 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Secure your hours.
1: Charles 257, Denver.
2: The outside temperature is 80 degrees Fahrenheit.

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0: 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George 5, Young 8, George, I believe.
1: Ambulance call. It's going to be out to the Social Security building. It's going to be in the parking lot. They have a female that fell and stepped off the curb, busted her head open. She's conscious alert. They have her sitting in her vehicle. It should be a white car as soon as you pull into the parking lot. The time is 11:50.
2: Officers en route to email, said he's making suicidal statements at 7:98. 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
0: Me, Reveille and Dawn. 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
2: The outside temperature is 80 degrees Fahrenheit.

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0: detector install. 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
1: 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Show me that Missouri plate. X-ray George 5 Y Young 8 George on a blue Honda.
2: Yeah, I'm going to go with that.

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0: 7. 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
1: Unlocked. R is now remaining locked down until midnight.

representative of Southbound Mumbles 105-1126. White Ford Expedition, White Ford Expedition. ERP Paul 52813. 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

Indiana. Last name Hayes. H. Henry Adam Y. Young S. A. M. Hayes. 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
2: The outside temperature is 81 degrees Fahrenheit.

0: 48 traffic stop, Franklin County. County. It's going to be a Taylor Road, North one, Taylor Road, just south of the line, with Black Buick and Vista. Black and Vista, passenger car, hatchback. They're Frankie Edward 96228. 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Big Fire Exploded Truck Stop. 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Park Street, Cherry Street, Heron. A gray Honda minivan. A gray Honda minivan. Hey, Adam, boy, 11985. Hey, Adam, boy, 11985.
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0: first name is Gillum, George, I, Ida, double Lincoln, I, Ida, A, Adam, and Mary. 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

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Have a 56-year-old female with chest pain. Your timeout is going to be 1139. Franklin County OEMC.

0: The outside temperature is 83 degrees Fahrenheit.
1: A little scratchy, but still readable. On
2: high. Copy, sir. That'll be all. Thank you very much.
1: Thank you. Have a good day.
3: Stand 4, that is correct. Control BK is open. Other two closed.
4: 10-4, that's what I'm showing here. I'm going to have to patrol this out. Do you say there's other ice showing open also, or just this one?

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0: about that hit. I believe you guys might have got a call on it last week or beginning of the week. I'm going to see if I can talk to the parents. You can leave it open.
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1: The outside temperature is 83 degrees Fahrenheit.

0: Confirm accuracy is 11:59.
1: The time is now 12 noon. The room temperature is 71 degrees Fahrenheit, and the outside temperature is 13 degrees.
2: How long?

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1: Green Chevy Camaro.
0: I just got this little bit here.
1: Frank William 986. Frank William 986.
0: On this side of that drive. We'll get that and wait on him to get some more out there. 10-4.

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1: For G-Zebra, 38741. Three. Yeah, the G-Zebra, 38741.
0: Go all the way to the end, to the bridge, you know, on 013. Make sure you, before you turn it, go up to the hill. And at the top of the hill will be 127. And then there's that parking lot where Leaky Seat Store used to be. And do you know what I'm talking about?

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0: 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There is no water records at 2128 Clark Street. Repeat, no water records at 2128 Clark.
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0: 7 southbound, exit 18, I-57 southbound, exit 18. White truck tractor, the trailer, white truck tractor, white trailer, main trailer, 458-041-Z-Zebra, main trailer, 458-041-Z-Zebra.
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1: 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I'm 1, 4, 5, 6, 8, 8, 8, 8, 8, 8, 8, 8, 8, 8, 8, 8, 8, 8, 8, 8, 8, 8, 8, 8, 8, 8, 8, 8, 8, 8, 8, 8, 8, 8, 8, 8, 8, 8, 8, 8, 8, 8, 8, 8, 8, 8, 8, 8, 8, 8, 8, 8, 8, 8, 8, 8, 8, 8, 8, 8, 8, 8, 8, 8, 8, 8, 8, 8, 8, 8, 8, 8, 8, 8, 8, 8, 8, 8, 8, 8, 8, 8, 8, 8, 8, 8, 8, 8, 8, 8, 8, 8, 8, 8, 8, 8, 8, 8, 8, 8, 8, 8, 8, 8, 8, 8, 8, 8, 8, 8, 8, 8, 8, 8, 8, 8, 8, 8, 8, 8, 8,

Equinix to your truck stop. Equinix to your truck stop. Going to be route 175 at route 146, Polk County. Route 145 at route 146, Polk County. On a silver Nissan Murano. 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
1: 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Odd circumstances.
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0: 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I'll show you out of Deaconess at 1235.

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1: Amron surveying it.
2: Responding to this, but we also have another call about a power line on Carbon Lake Road in near Cheatham Road. This one, however, is arcing, so I don't know if you guys want to split the difference if you've got enough people.
3: Can you drop tones for that one also?
2: 10-4 will do.

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0: I'm coming down.
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2: Go ahead, 383.
3: Since you're going to Carbon Lake Road, or you want us to drop tones for Paper Lane then, again?
2: No, since you already toned for that one.
3: Ten four. Sir, you still want me to drop tones for Carbon Lake then?

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1: 10-4.

0: The outside temperature is 84 degrees Fahrenheit.
1: Wait, two poles only,
2: go ahead.
1: Believe there's a car accident at Old Route 13 and New Era Road. Looks like the cars are in the middle of the road. They're trying to push them off right now.
2: 10-4.

0: one support.
1: Is that crazy witch that we've been having problems with?

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I'm not sure what kind it was. I seen the label on the grill, but I don't know what it was. It was more than likely.

The time is now 1 p.m. The room temperature is 71 degrees Fahrenheit, and the outside temperature 84 degrees Fahrenheit.

0: back in Carbondale and available. Are you able to clear us from the last call that we went to on our cab?
1: You're already cleared from it.
0: 10-4, it's just not shown on Tyler's system.
1: Yep, we cleared you when you called en route to headquarters.
0: 10-4, thank you.

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There will be someone waiting for you. For a 70-year-old female, maybe having a reaction to Rexulti. Nurse stated she started 2 weeks ago. Today she has an altered mental status and she's slurring her speech. Timeout is 1303.

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0: 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We like the crew on one.
2: 10-4. It's going to be 955 Villa Court. It's in the west building. She's going to be in one of the nursing supervisor's office. There'll be somebody to show you where to go. For a 70-year-old female, thinks she's having a reaction to Rexulti. They started her on it 2 weeks ago. 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
1: 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I'll start that way.
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1: 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I've also called ambulance.

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0: at a tree in the east family. I've also notified IDOT.
1: Seven, I can take it, if you're still busy.
0: Negative, I'm just finishing up. We'll head out here in a few minutes.
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0: There's coolant all over the parking lot and roadway here. 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
1: Go ahead.
0: Two different numbers on the pole. First one is 10017. 10017. Tell me when you're ready for the second.
1: That was 178613, correct?
0: 478613. 478613.

0: 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Have a male subject in cardiac arrest.
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0: 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At Frank D. Davis 71952. 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

0: 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But I'm en route to 417 East Cole. 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I'm en route to that. 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
1: Fire call.
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1: 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Oil wells endangered.
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0: on 605 South Mannering Street, Royalton. 605 South Mannering Street, Royalton. 56-year-old male patient, recent stroke, vomiting and confused. Your timeout is going to be 1330, Franklin County OEMC, clear.
1: Have a 21 for your return. 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

0: point fire.
1: The outside temperature is 85 degrees Fahrenheit.
2: Terra Mitchell.
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3: 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Going in the lot of the BP gas station in DeSoto on 149 and US 51. BP gas station parked lot on 149 US 51 DeSoto. Gray Chevy Equinox. Gray Chevy Equinox. E. Edward A. Adam 48802. E. Edward A. Adam 48802.

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1: 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She knows that I'll be back.

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2: Driving active eastbound off of 147. 1340. White truck tractor, silverbox trailer, white truck tractor, silverbox trailer, California. 4 Union and KK 9997. 4 Union KK 9997. 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

0: Don't worry about it.
1: Reckless driving, I-70 eastbound, miles 147, 46, white truck tractor, silver box trailer, white truck tractor, silver box trailer. Trailer number 1313, trailer number 1313, California, 4 Union KK9917, 4 Union KK9917, 28 Goodman Transport.
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1: 15.
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1: Vehicle exited. 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
1: 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Your main body of fire is knocked down. We'll put it under control, 1349.
0: Look, on fire on the side of residence at 212 North Elizabeth.
2: 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Operations will be on the west.

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1: Fire, 212 North London Street, 212 North London Street, and a electrical power box on fire attached to the residence. Everyone is evacuated out of the house on 13th.
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1: 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Try to leave them there. I'm getting ready to walk in the back door about a minute and a half.

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1: Illinois. We're going to take up for a fire.
2: Can you show you're spawning 1351? Our tanker just cleared from another call. Do you need it at your scene?

0: from Franklin County. Chief, are you able to also send brush units? I believe they're inquiring if you have any available.
1: Yes, we do. We've got a guy at the station.
0: Okay, let's go ahead and put them in route. 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
1: Do they want one or two?
0: I'd go ahead and put two in route if you have them.
1: Four.
2: With a tender to the scene, send them with a truck. Here with a chief, Hoffman, engine change of quarters. All responding units, switch to an acknowledgement, they've sufficient 47 on Lifer.

0: squaring room. It's on a 10-4, 10-4, D. David Y. Young, 56820. 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
2: Hazard. 16, go ahead. I'll be outside of 306 Ava Road. There's some debris in the roadway. I'll be out of the vehicle. Frank, over there. 10-4.
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The time is now 2 p.m. The room temperature is 71 degrees Fahrenheit, and the outside temperature, 85 degrees.

1425 East Main. 1425 East Main is going to be Fresenius Medical Center for a 72-year-old male who is unable to move his access arm and the arm is swollen. Timeout is 1400.

0: message received.
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314 1425 East Main Street. It's going to be Fresenius Medical Center. 72-year-old male, so that his access arm is swollen and he is unable to move it.

0: in Sling, Galveston County line, Illinois 13, Sling, County line, dark blue Chevy Suburban, Kentucky, Adam, William Victor 678, Adam, William V Victor 678, Kentucky.
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0: The outside temperature is 85 degrees Fahrenheit.
1: Front truck 2, message. You're going to be flying to 5753 Bluebird Road. 5753 Bluebird Road, then.

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3: Topic 39, 1041.

Albany westbound at the 105X ramp. Skier 1R.

0: not actually on Bluebird. You're going to keep coming about a mile off the yellow line.
1: 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They give us Bluebird.

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2: Ziegler, 315 South Main Street, Ziegler. 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Neighbor has notified her that a female has been hanging out on her front porch this morning. A female that's not supposed to be at that residence has just been hanging out on the front porch of her property located at 315 South Main Street. Please, the female is identified and put in the CAD. Question officer, check it out.
3: 10-4, is this female supposed to be there now?

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1: I'll be on 13127 north of, correction, south of Glum. Got a large piece of wooden roadway.
2: Out of hearing.
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1: Trigani is the National Weather Service calling again. Has issued a tornado watch for Cleveland County, Clark County.
0: Dennis and Murphy, we're on fire.
1: Need to respond to 1913
0: Clark Street, 1913 Clark Street, in the back alley. RP stated that a tree branch fell and is laying on the wire. Timeout, 2:15.

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5, South Main Street, correct. We're also face the fire department, EMS. 2-1 units in Maryland Street from Delta subject, heart failure patient. St. Louis, Mississippi.

What was your street with North McLean from? Zebra expired 6/2025, black 2001 Mack truck. At 61, they're going south.

Whoever was in GOA, doesn't see anybody being out.

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1: Illinois, Charles Mary, 76151. Repeating, Charles Mary, 76151 on a black Toyota.
2: I sent that information
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2: Megan Bates,
3: 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Go ahead.

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0: 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Here, pretty clear, 1423.
1: Duke, one actual 15, traffic stop. 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
3: 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Yeah.

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What's your tractor? White van trailer. What's your tractor? White van semi trailer. Illinois semi trailer 458-865 SM over 2 Tom. 458-865 SM over 2 Tom. Illinois semi trailer.

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1: Back down Hope off of Cole to that intersection. Is that where, is that how far down you need to be?

0: the nature of the call and center stop?
1: 105 with EMS for an individual having an episode coming off of meth.
2: At the intersection of Smith and Pope, just north of Smith Avenue, blocking the Pope Street to Roosevelt.
3: Yeah, a small phone would be handy.
4: Ethan Walnut, verbal for improper display today. They said he won't need anything on his call. I didn't hear it.
5: Alright, free, Lamb. It's 7th South Hospital Drive.

0: 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He was on the scene.
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0: park in Young Street and Sessor. In Young Street and Sessor. It's a Tampani Grand Prix. Tampani Grand Prix. Illinois. And the Ocean and North Teton Y Young 6-4.
1: Here's all the damages to the windshield. I'll give you the 28 wind rating.
2: The outside temperature is 87 degrees Fahrenheit.
3: M8. Go ahead
4: with your 28. Four clear. Run 2006 Pontiac 4-door.
1: David A. Adam, 57260. David Adam.
3: 57260.
1: You want me to also contact Randolph County to handle this? If they don't have anybody close, I can handle it. Vehicle is drivable. Like I said, it looks like the only damage is to the windshield. There's no injuries reported.
5: Juvenile, again, detained at the request of his mother. She's heading up to the police department to pick him up.
3: It's clear and valid. Andrew Franklin out of Ava for white sub 19 Hyundai. I will go ahead and try calling Randolph County to see if they have anyone close.

0: manager found metal stuff in his backyard. He's requesting to speak to an officer. It's going to be 125 McCann Street in Benton. 125 McCann Street.
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0: Spider-Man. I am on board Executive Lane for a CO alarm and resident airfield clear. 1413.
1: 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I'll be en route from the 63.
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3: 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We're on scene already.
4: 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Thanks.

0: to call an executive.
1: Yeah, well, for some reason that will not map correctly in the tag, so that's blank. But,
0: okay, I'm aware of the location.
2: City 3, I have a juvenile 29 feet log when ready.

D-A-L-E-X, A-L-E-X, two middles, David Lincoln, D-L, male white, DLB is 9/14 of 2011, 9/14, 2011.

0: 304 West Mill, 304 West Mill Street, called in by the alarm company at Zone 1.
1: I've got a request for civil structure fire, commercial structure fire at 101 East Missouri Avenue in St. Noble. They're requesting the tender task card to Marion County, 47-MARY2. They're requesting the primary alarm level tenders.
2: That's interesting.
1: Wayne County PSAP, Wayne County PSAP,

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2: 272 Sports. Yeah, has been notified. They're in route.
0: 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Clear by. What's Frankfurt Command?
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3: 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Road's halfway open. They're visible.
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5: 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Which I believe has Orchardville and Wayne City on there. Can you tone them, please?

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2: Illinois,

0: I'm going to be out at 506 Mason Street. Repping to open door to this resident.
1: County 148 at Grassy Road in Williamson County. Yeah, gray Honda Accord. Gray Honda Accord. It was Q Queen. Stand by. It's partially obstructed.
2: I'll be out at this residence on East Cole. Mileage is 82343. 8243.
3: X49Q Queen 9 05209, clear gray tails nation on it.
0: Now some sort of small hole in his forehead. Clear. And 43.
4: Frankfurt, all units will be clear, attorney. Command service.

0: Edward 2? Edward 2, was that you? Or Charles 2, was that you?
1: Looks like he's secured there on coal. We'll go ahead and clear.

0: 43 from 35.
1: You're calling a 49 contact.
0: Not real sure. Some similar features, but I really couldn't say for sure. You want to swing over here and we'll do consent contact, see if we can ID him. All subjects advised of an elderly female wearing a blue shirt and shorts, and she had some type of injury to her arm. Her arm is bleeding. In the area, the call came from 210 West Lucretia Street. The caller advised the female is elderly, is known to have dementia. She was unsure of her name. I believe she lives back on Elm Street. She was walking from that location back to Elm Street from the West Lucretia address. 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
2: He's got 61 info.
0: Okay, 10-4.
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0: She advised her arm was bleeding, and she offered her assistance but couldn't get her to him in the house.
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0: 809 message received in district 14.
4: Refund to D. David L. Lincoln, 288-29. D. David L. Lincoln, 288-29.
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0: Jersey, breath rate 3/4, 1448.

0: She fell down. The neighbor tried helping her. She said she was going to walk home and go up on her floor, be in the area of, looks like Locust Street, Professor.
1: Black or navy blue shirt. I don't see either of them now.
2: 10-4. They came from Walnut. They were walking past First Med when I first put eyes on them.
3: Tom 1, 7 Peace Out, Viper.

0: He wasn't exactly sure where it was. He just told me in between Ava and Campbell Hill on Route 4. There's supposed to be some sort of pole that's close to the white line.
1: Thompsonville Road.
2: We made contact. I'm working on ice machines and dust flood into the detector and set it off. 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
1: system. Chevy Silverado, Wyatt Chevy Silverado. 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
3: Fire 24-T1 is en route.
4: I understand. 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If you could you advise him to go to Mavis Blue and get close, please?
3: 10-4.
5: Okay, so. At McCanda Road, just in the county, in a dark gray Honda Civic. G George, B Boy, 495. George Boy, 495.
3: 10-4, messages.
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6: 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I got a
5: going the wrong direction.

0: National Weather Service forecast for southern Illinois, including the cities of Salem, Centralia, Vandalia, and surrounding communities. Afternoon, mostly sunny with a chance of showers and thunderstorms. Some thunderstorms may be severe with damaging winds, large hail, and tornadoes. Very windy and warmer. Near steady temperature in the southwest winds 25 to 35 miles an hour with gusts. Miles an hour. Chance of rain 50%. Tonight, mostly cloudy. Likely with a chance of thunderstorms in the evening.
1: Two from being parked the wrong way. I'm going to be back in the area 1060.
2: First name being Cynthia, C. Charles, Y. Young, N. Nora, T. Tom, H. Henry, I. Ida, A. Adam, middle initial B. Boy, date of birth B. 10-8 of 1954, 1-0-0-8-1954.
3: 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We'll be working off Mavis Blue.
4: I'm direct, thank you.

0: Heading I-24 westbound, left plus 25.
1: The time is now 3 p.m.
0: Reckless driving I-24 westbound, left 25, 1458. Dark green Kia SUV, dark green Kia SUV.
1: The room temperature is 71 degrees Fahrenheit.
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4: Illinois 37, Tunnel Hill Road, Illinois 37, intersection of Tunnel Hill Road, Johnson County. Be a black Chevrolet Equinox, black Chevrolet Equinox. Frank Robert 55283. Frank Robert 55283.
5: Essentially said the same thing. I'm at 14th Walnut right now.

0: 104 for ambulance to Starbucks, 1025 East Main Street. Got center stone outside with a 14-year-old juvenile who made threats to harm himself and others there. Let GPD know. Timeout is 1501.
1: Copy that. Staging is standing on scene in Famous Blue.

0: Illinois Beach Truck, 433-0118. 433-0118. 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
1: I got eyes on the 2 again.
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1: They're
2: Fahrenheit.
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3: 10-4.
4: A B-Boy clear white 2001 Ford pickup.
5: Denial was having a meeting with Senator Stone and his family. He made threats to harm himself and the family. They are currently outside and CPD is in route.
6: Information. Located the female. She had some minor cuts and scratches from a tree limb. She did not fall. However, CPD is going to contact. And if I can, I'll be clear.
3: 10-4.

0: Exxon 15 to coin.
1: I'm not sure if you're in contact with 9400 or not, but we have activated the tender task guard for Marion County, 47-Mary2, Jefferson, Wayne City, I believe Woodlawn, and Waltonville are in route.
0: It's based on DLM registration response. James W. William Yates, 072160. Denied transaction file.
1: Be the tender task guard for Marion County, 47-Mary2, Jefferson, Wayne City, I believe Woodlawn, and Waltonville are in route.

0: firearm or explosives permit pursuant to state and or federal law. It is possible the subject may no longer be a prohibited person.
1: 0335.
0: The date.
1: Duck door. That'll be a negative. We're 10-8. Division 47, Long Littleton, 55 gates en route. 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
2: Salem, Jefferson County.
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3: 2483, 1327. Last name Keller, K-E-L-L-E-R. 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M-A-R-K, L-S-M, Mark S-M Keller, white male, 10-24-1974,
4: 1024-1974. 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
5: 10-4. No exact match. Mark Stephen Keller, male, 10-24-74. Gang member. Question 74, reported to be involved with some activity, did not start to pay an arrest, basically on this record. Male, white, 6'170", brown, blue, tattooed upper right arm, I'm sorry, correction, tattooed upper left arm. Same name, Baker, 1061, go ahead.
0: B-130, B-Boy Clear Red, 2007 Dodge.
5: Be on probation or supervised release. Status paroled, MSR penalty. If arrested on new felony offenses, including felony traffic, contact IDOC to determine if a parole violation warrant will be issued and if subject should be held for IDOC. Male, white. 51, 6'1", Emmy Brown, blue. Tattoo, upper left arm, back, right wrist, glasses. Mission available, go ahead.
6: CL1, go ahead.
1: The male I ran, will you run him through lead 3.0? That Jarvis subject. Just verifying he's never had any license other than that instructor's permit.
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Tom. Excellent, through traffic stop, US 45, Illinois 169, County, US 45, Illinois 169, Massac County, on a Black Ford F-150, Black Ford F-150, Illinois B-Boy Truck, 383-1933, 383-1933, B-Boy Truck,

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0: PR1, I ran Mr. Jarvis out of all 50 states.
1: Holding it up really just telephone.
0: There's no other driver's license.
1: I put on our on the screen, the 63 screen, what's going to need. It's got broken cross arm and stuff. No broken wires.
2: 10-4, so it's
1: I don't know what fire to do to backfeed this. 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No, I don't think there's anything to backfeed now. So, maybe I'll do get this repair is made.
3: Hanging on some sort of cable lines or power lines. Colors aren't sure. 117 eastbound. We'll be around. Station's covered.
4: Technically a truck hold off, but if you want me to create a fault, I have you open that manual disconnect and card it, and then card the bypass at the ICR 138-3, I can do that.

0: Nikon, Mr. Service's driver, abstract, for as far back as I could see, then cited for driving without a valid license or permit. Multiple violations and suspensions of that permit.
1: I'm contact secure.
2: 10-4-10-4.
1: Going at 66, traffic stop. Rose, Franklin County. Highway 34, Marvel Rose, Franklin County. Red Toyota 4Runner. Red Toyota 4Runner. Seaboard truck 12048 in Mary. 12048 in Mary, Seaboard truck.
2: 66, 10-4.

0: Bell in the alleyway of 117. 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Ready to contact him.
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1: 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There's a, there's like an old tower pole that's just over the white line of the southbound lane.

0: 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I'm getting video.
1: 10-4.

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2: 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I do have the wires temporarily secured where traffic can flow through.

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0: The outside temperature is 86 degrees Fahrenheit.
1: Exit Old Rebel, 36 Lubin, on a white Buick Enclave, white Buick Enclave, South Carolina, and Nora, double S, 552, Nora, Sam, 552.

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0: CR2 accidentally took out a case number on a call this morning. It was case number 79. If you'll take that away from that call and add it to mine, please.

0: the store. She advised a female that a truck had hit her vehicle. She did advise that Ashton Ivy has it on video and they know who it is. She wants to make a report.
1: The Highway 34 at Aiken Black in Franklin County. Highway 34 at Aiken Black. Gray Mazda sedan, gray Mazda sedan. Edward ZB 639, Zebra 36398.

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0: Daytona 2 traffic stop. I'm 27 northbound at the 96. I'm 27 northbound
1: at the 96.
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2: Ten-4, I'm gonna go ahead and let her go. 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
0: Okay.
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0: Fine.

All right, North Maple Street, Christopher, 14 in North Maple Street, Christopher. Nissan Quest, gray Nissan Quest. 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
0: Calling Franklin 22, Illinois 27. This is Thomas. T. Tom H. Henry Osh. Mary Sam. Versus Gerald. G. George, E. Edward, Robert, A. Adam, L. Lincoln, D. David. First is Dan, D-A-N. He's a junior, Thomas, Gerald, and junior. Date of birth is 9/28. 9/26.

0: for payment December 30th. December 30th, and we're out to Franklin County Jail. We'll be there in about 5 minutes.
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5: The outside temperature is 86 degrees Fahrenheit.

Good. 412, transporting Franklin Oswald.

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She is

8, report your ambulance to 1 Trenton Road in Carbondale, 1 Trenton Road in Carbondale, for a 97-year-old female that fell, hit her head, her lip is bleeding, and she has an abrasion on her arm. 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

0: 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Talked to a realtor who said they didn't know who owns it, but they would pass along any information if they had it. 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
1: 10-4.

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2: 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I cannot get further. They said there is someone there to let you in.
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0: 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Yeah, an SAM 3929. Yeah, an SAM
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2: Attention area fire. 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
1: The room temperature is 71 degrees Fahrenheit, and the outside temperature, 86 degrees.
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They heard a pop and it smelled something hot. 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

0: 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She's a 13-year-old female. The notes are in the CAD, or if you want to give me a 21, I can give you more information.
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4: 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I've got her number in CAD.
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1: Michael Rose, Plain County. White Jeep Laredo, white Jeep Laredo. Edward J. John, 238. 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

0: Prosperity Road, 13188 Prosperity Road for a 68-year-old female that fell on the stairs. Not injured, just needs help up. Ma'am, PD timeout, 1618.
1: I'll be here to sign you. 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
0: 7-10-4.

0: 911, report your ambulance to 534 Macanda Road. 534 Macanda Road is going to be on the Macanda boardwalk for a 65-year-old male who has passed out. He is not responsive. He has vomited and urinated on himself. Timeout is 1622.
1: Good morning, Jim.

McCanda Fire, attention McCanda first responders. 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He is unresponsive, has vomited and urinated on himself. Timeout is 1621. One 10-4, have you go code to 534 McCanda Road. 534 McCanda Road. He's going to be on the boardwalk seat, advises in front of Rainmaker Studio for a 65-year-old male who passed out. She advised that he is still unconscious, has vomited and urinated on himself.

0: ambulance to 500 Saluki Boulevard. 500 Saluki Boulevard. Building 5, apartment 531 D. David. CPD's on scene. Requesting you for strangulation. Timeout is 1624.
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2: 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The maroon Lincoln passenger car, maroon Lincoln passenger car. F. Frank A. Adam 16796. F. Frank A. Adam 16796.
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0: flag comes back clear and valid, and a windshield brads out of this on a red 2021 Kia sedan. 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
2: 519 East Shawnee Drive, it's going to be the SIH primary care building. The caller stated that they smell burning plastic, they don't see any smoke, and there's no alarms going off. Timeout, 4:30.
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1: Shawnee Drive. 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
2: Route 148, right past Larry's trailer, south 28th, Edward David 11470. Edward David 11470, no response needed. I got it back

Clark, common spelling P-L-A-R-K, first name Jacob, J. John, A. Adam, C. Charles O. Ocean, B. Boy, middle initial D. David, date of birth 5-10-1995, 5-10-1995, White Mountain.

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0: of Williamson County, 13th Davis Prairie Road in Williamson County, Green Hyundai Palisade, Green Hyundai Palisade, P. Paul 6733, Paul 726733.
1: Fallout 3-4. Next one, 3 people, 726733, clear green, 2,2500.
2: Central Oak Children's out for hour and a half. 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
0: County, a white Nissan Rogue, white truck, 3857690, 3857690, be blessed.
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0: Are we being requested mutual aid of this call?
1: County, I've attempted to call Alicia back on a restricted line. Negative contact. Could you advise her that I'll be calling her from an unknown number?
0: Fireman, talk to this.
2: What was that? 3-10-42.
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0: Appreciate it.

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0: Lincoln Street, South Maple Street in Cambria, West Lincoln Street and South Maple Street in Cambria, for a power line that is cracked, swaying, and about to go down. Officers are on scene. Williamson County Sheriff's Office clear. Timeout 1646.
1: Car 1, message received.

qualifying. It's going to be Tabor Football Field, 603 Warrens. RP advising he was on the field practicing kicking, and he is now locked within inside the field. Cannot remove his vehicle from the premises. Listening officer.

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1: 10-4, do we have any for individuals who maintain that field?

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1: Man 4 Steve, go ahead and roll engine.
0: Can you show me out here in the field?

0: Thanks, Anita.
1: Just letting you know, I talked to Shelton. He advised a minimum of 150 just to get down there, depending on how far he's got to winch him out. It will go up from there.
2: 10-4, I'll advise him.
1: 10-4, he is standing by until you get down there.
2: 10-4.

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Said Route 3, but I don't know which way he got on the farm road, because he said he came off of Route 3 at Cora. 7-1.

0: South Main Street is Jefferson Street. South Main Street is Jefferson Street, Hannah. And the last Toyota RAV4, Nick Toyota RAV4, Missouri, and Nora a Lincoln 6, Robert 6, Robert. Nora Lincoln 6, Robert 6, Robert, Missouri, 26 expiration.
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1: Going to Canadi traffic stop. You're going to Canadi traffic stop. You're only 13 at Davis Prairie Road, Williamson County. 13 at Davis Prairie Road, Williamson County. On a black Tesla, black Tesla. A Adam 9399, E Edward, Bill Lincoln. 9399, Edward Lincoln, Illinois.
0: And DeSoto, they've got an alarm on the ATM door.
2: Carlisle 5, there is nothing that comes through the back.
0: Well, I'm going to have to send you coordinates. It's going to be a farm road south of Cora. I've got 7 en route for a Toyota Prius that's stuck on a farm road.
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4: Disregard those three, they're gonna do a Monday, man.
0: 10-4.
4: And can somebody unmute Hines?

0: The time is now 5 p.m. The room temperature is 71 degrees Fahrenheit, and the outside temperature 85 degrees.
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0: Message received.
1: Air 1, you sent it.

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I have that on the line. I'm going to gather some more information. I've said northbound Mount Pleasant.

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0: Over. 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We'll have a phone number for you in a second. 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
1: I'll be clear. Michael's obviously got credit
0: Amy Abbott,
1: here, and I've got a phone number for him.
0: People are, she had to OP against her across the street, threatening her and her kids.
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Marketplace parking lot.

0: Thank you. 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
1: Can they turn off a Route 3 onto the farm road?
0: Yes, they'll be able to see the farm road that leads to me, and they turn south off of Route 3.
1: Stand for.
0: County 7, do you need any information?
2: Yes, thank you. It's out of the park, correct? It's still really broken.
1: Go ahead, but...

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0: 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They need their tablet.
2: The outside temperature is 86 degrees Fahrenheit.

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0: warmed at a 22 attached, whatever you're
1: 21, at. Amy S. Abbott, 12-16-79, has an expired OP. She has nothing current on her.
2: EMS 35-2024, Walnut Street, 2024, Walnut Street 4A. 86-year-old female who is having trouble breathing. 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

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Does have history of asthma and diabetes. The advice comes to the back door. Adam, 53-year-old male lift assist, size he's about 400 pounds, no injury.

0: Christopher.
1: On a black pickup, black Ford pickup, Illinois C. Charles plate, 141-826, 141-826, C. Charlesville.
0: Thank you, Brady. 141-826, C. Charles, black field, thank you.
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0: 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I'll be out of post 6, dropping off affidavit and complaint.

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US 45, Taylor Ridge Lane. US 45, Taylor Ridge Lane, Johnson County. It's a gray Honda Pilot, Kentucky. MMary 3WB12. 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
1: East Monroe Street, Madison Avenue Apartments. Speak with Connie. She advised that she is legally blind and has a storage unit. Neighbors called her and advised her there was children in her storage unit. She advised she's unable to see if they have taken anything.

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1: Connect on to arrive IC7 northbound between the 94 and the 95. IC7 northbound between the 94 and the 95.
0: Eight, one, eight, eight, eight, nine, six, seven, MDT.

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5: 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I'll get it to you as soon as I can.
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6: The outside temperature is 86 degrees Fahrenheit.

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2: Last name is Rector Robert Edward Charles Thomas Robert. First name is Aaron, common spelling. Middle initial A. Adam, date of birth 72996.

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Rector is going to be 99 out of Franklin County for a original warrant for assault domestic battery.

0: 3 report for an ambulance to MHC for transfer. MHC 440, bed 2, patients going to SLU for direct admit. They will have IV and monitor. Timeout is 1729.
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1: 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Rin City Road, Highway 14, Franklin County. Rin City Road, Highway 14, Franklin County. 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
3: Alex, Charles, E. Edward, taking 1-9, taking 9, R. Robert, 1-3-2-0-3-6-4. Let me know if you can repeat.
2: Victor Adam, Mary, George, 300. Son of a Harley, Harley Davidson.
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2: 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Charles, 3-0-0-9-5-3,
6: Harley-Davidson. 10-4, I need what is between the D. David and D. Victor.

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1: X66, decoying traffic debris.
2: For Kansas comes back clear, valid at Thompsonsville, 411, 135, Lawn Blue.
1: Just off the I-57 split, 224 eastbound, milepost 0, just off the I-57 split, when you knock over construction sign in the lane of traffic.
3: I'm
1: taking
3: a picture of it. A 69-year-old male with a symptom test having chest pain. He's going to be sitting on the side of the bank wearing all black. Just left out, 1733.
4: Attempting call back now.
5: 5-21, Franklin County. Have a report of a male subject in the 1100 block of East Webster Street. 1100 block of East Webster Street. Male subject wearing dark pants and a tank top, walking around with his penis out, showing it to people.
2: 10-4, 21 will be en route.
6: Of
2: the bank, wearing all black.
6: Additional, my GPS cannot update unless it gets created on Route 14 to Rent City Road.

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1: Hi, Sunny, go ahead.
0: You can exciting trip to South Illinois, Virginia, at Illinois 156, Williamson County. Still 156, Williamson County, on a white Chevy Silverado pickup. White Chevy Silverado pickup. B-boy truck, driver, A. Adam, D. David, A. Adam, 6 shows. R-A-D-A-C. Correct.
2: United 421 South 6. 421 South 6. Now, I mean, let's send this in the bed. Air B clear 1730.

0: Steady go.
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0: 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Dial 17.
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1: Heading 015,
0: leave it to Evans.
1: Going to SML, Salem University in Salem, Missouri. 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

reported a black or blue four-door passenger car. 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

0: Located at Bree. 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
1: my pulse 20 frequency. Yeah, am I showing you available?
0: I'm able to get it upright. So it's turning around in the grass with the same hack.
1: I'm pulse 20
0: frequency. I don't know.
2: 10-4, we have them complete 1748, thank you.

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They're finishing up payment now, and then he'll be on his way.

0: you. 10-4, I got a hold of the traffic and signals and signs.
1: You're 30.
0: Guy. He said that he's going to drive through, see if the signs are down, and if they are, he's going to contact his people to get them moved.
2: Now, if you want to get him, give him a call back, let him know. We'll get him moved for now, but they're going to need to get something to chalk the wheels to keep those, the wind from pushing those signs around again.
0: 10-4.

0: 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The St. Noble Fire Department has struck out Box Alarm 91-55 by authority of Incident Command. 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

0: 402 and a half North Adams Street, 53-year-old male, left assist, approximately 400 pounds, SP3, request full tone, 82 and a half.
1: The outside temperature is 86 degrees Fahrenheit.

0: Ryan, can I get Alicia Bragg's vehicle attached to that call earlier, the stolen vehicle report? I had ran the 28 of that vehicle on scene on Joplin Street.
1: The alley behind the residence, got a tree on the power lines. Not for sure if it's sparking or not. Time out. 1753.
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EMS 88, report your ambulance to 250 South Lewis Lane, 250 South Lewis Lane, for a male who is having a seizure. I am unknown of his breathing status. Caller hung up. It's going to be apartment C23. Timeout is 1745.

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T Tom. First name is Alexander. A Adam L Lincoln E Edward X X Ray. A Adam and Nora D David E Edward R Robert. 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

0: The time is now 6 p.m. The room temperature is 72 degrees Fahrenheit, and the outside temperature, 86 degrees.
1: 4, I got confirmation from Franklin County as well. I told them that there was no new charges.
2: 4, thank you.

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1: 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Dispatch, Angel One's going to return to quarters.
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0: Common spelling, first name Dustin, also common spelling, middle initial L. Lincoln, male, date of birth 7-7-2004, 7-7-2004.
3: Clear and valid, 2-0. Yeah, dispatch was able to get hold of somebody from IDOT pretty quick, so I didn't bother calling him.
0: Okay. I've got another name too, but it's not his job site, that he can get a hold of somebody possibly if need be. Just let me know.

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0: when Moto X Lane, she advised she had had $2,000 stolen out of her checking account and wants to make a report.
1: The outside temperature is 86 degrees Fahrenheit.
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1: Mission.
2: Go ahead.
1: I received a 911 open line that was unknown location, so I called it back. Finally made contact with the female at 106 North Elton Street in Ziegler. She advises there is no emergency, that she accidentally dialed it. I can confirm by the first part of the call it's what it seems like. She advises no emergency. Only advise you.
3: I'm being interrupted, MA 2-1.
2: Yeah.

0: believe it was had something to do with the brownout earlier. They called facilities maintenance, and they're going to come out and take a look at it. We're clear of the scene.
1: As in 12, 10, 4, 10, 10, 2, 5, timeout, 6, 9, 0.

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She has nobody to pick her up.

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0: traffic cop. I-57 northbound at milepost 61. 57 northbound at milepost 61.
1: 27.
0: Missouri 28, 4J John 4. E Edward 1, G George. 4 John 4, Edward 1, George. Missouri 28, I believe it's going to be a 2027 plate.
2: 10-4, can I get a vehicle description?
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2: 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This north door needs to be, the only way to secure is with a deadbolt. And I don't have a, I don't believe we have a key for it.
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0: 15 to 25 miles an hour with gusts up to 45 miles an hour, becoming west 10 to 15 miles an hour after midnight. Chance of rain 70%.
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I'm clear of the jail.

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1: The outside temperature is 83 degrees Fahrenheit.

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dispatch 1, want to report your ambulance to 1430 East Walnut Street, 1430 East Walnut Street in Carbondale, where a female stated that she is vomiting blood. She's also has bright red blood in her stool. She may have passed out earlier and is very weak now. She believes she has an ulcer in her stomach. The house is 1845.

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0: 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Do you need a tow number?
1: I'm 10-4, yes I do.
0: 10-4, tow number notes.

0: 10-4, have you report to 1430 East Walnut Street in Carbondale. It's going to be for a female, possibly has a GI bleed. She advised that she thinks she may have an ulcer. She's been vomiting blood, has blood in her stool. She may have passed out earlier today and is very weak. They want you to go
1: to 1041, traveling to get contact number 7444.
2: The outside temperature is 83 degrees Fahrenheit.

0: last name Young, Y Young, O Shin Yi Union, N Nora, G George, first name Kale, C Charles, A Adam, L Lincoln, E Edward, middle initial L Lincoln, male date of birth 7/7/1979.
1: Dead, first Lincoln, 9KZE651.
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0: definitely want more.
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Lake of Egypt, Lake of Egypt Ambulance, attention Lake of Egypt Ambulance, respond to 205 Deer Trail, 205 Deer Trail, Gorville, be responding to a 42-year-old male having seizures, he's coming out of one now, timeout is 1853, authority Johnson County Sheriff's Department, 272.

with the line of feed 814 California. 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It'll be the power line that feeds 814 California.

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1: The time is now 7 p.m. The room temperature is 71 degrees Fahrenheit, and the outside temperature, 82 degrees.
2: Franklin County, Highway 37, Manier Road, Franklin County, Tan Hyundai Elantra. Hey, Adam L. Lincoln, 68269. Adam Lincoln, 68269.
3: Route 13 and Division Street. Caller advised it's about a quarter mile east of John A. Logan. In the westbound lanes, there's a road sign that's blown over.